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You know I'm waiting for you. One that's been popular.

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Hey, you like your Israel? Nami, I follow where you are. Let me try a little. I'm pounding. My way. That's only a little.

Anchu, uy, hey, eh, boy, give me, eh, some limo, eh, chube, eh, what, makone, aw, mi va tutu a denam la, mi va tutu a denam ya to genam, le kuwe lo kwamintola, eh, bro, eh, mi na son hagbe ya, son na.

A phone me ganja, you know, soon phone with ganji that way. I don't know how to say where. 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Hey, wait, hey, wait, hey, wait, hey, wait. 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